0: So, international stabilization forces, Gaza disarming, new security bodies. It's certainly quite a complex package of talk for 2 a.m., isn't it? We know the details on diplomacy are still swirling, but honestly, tonight demands better than reading policy memos. It's only 18 degrees and thick fog out there right now, so let's hold off on global conflicts until we've had a chance to move first. A little longer, and that fog lifts. By afternoon, it looks like we'll be enjoying 21 degrees and a clear blue sky. Until then, just prepare yourself for something with attitude. Gwen Stefani is here, spinning Rich Girl. The night has officially gotten richer tonight.
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0: Right, so we hear all this talk about trust and grassroots reconnection. It sounds wonderful, really, but let's be honest. Politicians delivering promises often feels like counting change. It never adds up to enough money. We've heard plenty of declarations focusing on honesty, but tonight demands more than empty rhetoric or defending leadership styles. You deserve something that moves faster than policy memos written with a ruler and regret. Get ready, because we are turning down the political tension dial and cranking up the Friday night energy. Sassy is here bringing us Bad Guy.
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0: All this talk about political stretchers, honestly, sounds about as exciting as watching the weather prediction swing from 18 degrees Celsius and fog to a clear sky at 21 degrees later. We need something with more punch. Speaking of things calling attention, let's skip the internal party squabbles and head straight for some certified heat. Prepare yourselves for I'm Real, a remix so good it should legally require sunglasses and maybe an antidote to excessive melodrama.
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1: So much talk about who runs what and really seems less clear than the fog outside right now at 17 degrees Celsius. The political headlines are giving us a deep dive into internal maneuvering while pretending nothing is wrong. A frankly exhausting read. We could do better than worrying about blanket bans when domestic instability is brewing, wouldn't we? Let's leave that murky conversation in Osnabrück, because the vibe just needs to change completely. That fog won't last. Later it drops 1 degree Celsius to 16 degrees, but our mood definitely doesn't need a temperature adjustment. It needs a lift. Time for something sweet. Get ready to sink into Gabriella Kilme and her track, Sweet About Me.

0: Systemic failure across millions of public health funds, mismanagement that leaves taxpayers footing the bill. It's genuinely difficult not to feel completely exhausted by the audacity of it all. We deserve stability far beyond the current chaos. Let's pivot away from the bureaucratic dumpster fire and focus on something purely necessary, a little sonic fortification for this late night stretch. Get ready now to shield yourself with tracks like Camouflage, Love is a Shield.
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0: All that structural debate over pension funds and who gets funding credit is seriously draining, making you feel like your brain just processed a 50-page annual report in under 60 seconds. We need to forget the federal legislative battlefield tonight. This is way past intellectual combat hour. There's no point dwelling on which state premiers or CDU affiliates are feeling the heat right now. What matters is that it's still Friday and you deserve a massive energy shift. Let's dial up the vibe check until we hit 20 degrees of pure celebratory adrenaline. Put your hands together for Pitbull.
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0: 3 o'clock at night on a Friday, and we're still talking institutional gatekeeping? Frankly, Johannes Fechner defending that 5% electoral hurdle sounds less like national stabilities and more like advanced political performance art designed to keep small voices quiet. We get it. Established parties want the control mechanisms in place. But honestly, tonight, intellectual struggle is overrated. Drop the legislative battlefield analysis. Let's leave German federal politics trapped somewhere at 20 degrees Celsius and dial up the vibe factor until we find that zero point of pure, unadulterated rhythm. Forget who has the funding credit. Let's just feel the beat drop for Leanne Feet era star right now.
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1: Man, that news bulletin hit hard tonight. Massive mismanagement? Trillions speculated away? Taxpayer funds exposed to this level of systemic failure. It's genuinely staggering. You start asking yourself if the oversight bodies are keeping accurate records somewhere around minus 10 degrees Celsius instead of a proper operating system. We need more than outrage. We need accountability fast. Talk about sinking feeling when you hear that money spiraling away into governmental black holes. Look outside. The weather is currently at 17 degrees and shrouded in fog, matching the clarity level of how this whole story shook things up downtown. It's a heavy brew. But here on Osna FM, we refuse to let complex finance reports run our night. We need liftoff. Because while those experts are still sifting through which budget item disappeared after 2023, we're about to shine a spotlight somewhere else entirely. Get ready for some pure groove. Miles Smith is dropping gold. Now you know why, right? It's the perfect soundtrack when discussing misplaced funds. It sounds mighty rich and absolutely worth singing along to.

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1: It is Friday, 3:20 a.m., and we are faced with geopolitical news that feels less like diplomacy and more like conjecture. Claims of big peace plans, international forces, disarming groups, withdrawal thresholds, all built upon the shifting sands of unverified agreements. When reality here in Osnabrück measures at a chilly 16 degrees Celsius, discussing political feasibility often brings temperatures far below freezing. This kind of heavy, complex talk can keep you up indefinitely. But right now, we need something simple and pure. Just the groove. Sting's Englishman in New York is tracking down the best escape route from confusing headlines. Let's go.

pension reform. The numbers, the cuts, the politics, it all feels cold tonight, especially with a steady 16 degrees Celsius fog blanketing Osnabrück. Thankfully, at least the traffic worries are lifted now between Gartenstadt and Bramstedt. That's one less thing to track in this marathon of a Friday night. Keep the brain engaged while we let the rhythm take over. Next up is Dover Beach, Baby Queen.

0: We're talking about critical heat safety mandates right now. State plans demanding quick government action for outdoor workers. Apparently, the danger is so extreme they want a special heat short-time work allowance. You'd think some serious bureaucratic planning would tackle this while 16 degrees Celsius fog still blankets Osnabrück. Consider the irony of fighting existential heat exhaustion when the thermometer itself refuses to climb above 16. Tonight, we wrap up these heavy headlines by putting a slight damper on things. Speaking of dampening, I know you're wishing for some supernatural force to just clear the atmosphere right now. Since all this talk about government neglect and vulnerable groups has us feeling a little suspicious of everything out there, it feels timely. Time to bring in the ghosts. Get ready because we are tuning up something that will make you question who is knocking at your door tonight. You won't believe these massive speakers can handle this track. Ray Parker Jr., baby.
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into federal reforms. Pension politics so complex they could require a PhD just to skim the headlines. Apparently, managing Eastern German care costs is giving some people serious institutional stress these days. It's quite something arguing policy while the outside world remains at a damp 16 degrees Celsius fog this morning and for the afternoon. Think about that endless threat of negotiation versus needing one simple thing, an excuse to hang out tonight. All right, enough existential crises and budgetary mandates. The clock is ticking late and you have asked us for something wonderfully simple. Bare Naked Ladies are dropping some pure energy on us right now. Oh, it's

0: before you go, there's something I want you to have.
1: Oh, it's beautiful. But wait a minute, isn't this...
0: Yeah, yes it is.
1: But I thought the old lady dropped it into the ocean in the air.

0: sand.
1: It's a complicated political map out there, isn't it? Debating who won't partner with while minimizing systemic threats. Listening closely, Minster President Kretschmer rejects cooperation with AfD, yet downplays serious extremism as merely technical hurdles. We need more than just theoretical barriers to handle the escalating far-right wave. Let's pivot from policy manifestos and structural weaknesses tonight. This room needs some genuine energy right now. Jackson Guthy is dropping absolutely pure sound. Get ready for everything you do.
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1: 4:10 on a Friday night, and the news cycle just serves up contradictory reports. Kretschmer drawing a hard line on cooperation with the AFD is one thing. Painting necessary democratic boundaries as mere technical glitches is something else entirely. It suggests official safeguards aren't enough. This deep political disappointment requires zero analysis from us right now. So, let's put those serious thoughts to sleep for a few minutes. You need an energy boost that doesn't involve negotiating policy papers or worrying about escalation levels. If you feel like your own promises are falling apart tonight, check this out. Jackson is dropping Mayday Parade with promises. Press play and let the music do the heavy lifting.

0: We've got reports of state premiers backing up their labor concerns against the federal government's pension reforms. A deeply intense conversation happening right now over protecting contributions for 45 years. It feels like central government has severely underestimated how passionate, dedicated workers really are. But let's be honest, even when discussions get political and the fog drops to a chilly 15 degrees Celsius, sometimes you just need something that lifts your mood a bit higher than what's happening in Berlin right now. So wipe away those serious thoughts. It is time for pure vibe. We're shifting gears completely because tonight we are taking the glossiest dose of glamour imaginable with Halo by the Pussycat Dolls. Grab yourself a drink and let us drop this classic.
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1: It is 4:03 p.m. on a Friday, and wow, what a brutal news digest we've been running through. Global conflicts, economic instability, climate resilience gaps, seriously heavy stuff. Even with all that pressure and staring out at this miserable 15 degrees Celsius fog, you need a mood lift. We are dwelling tonight. Enough existential dread for 1 week will do. Let's reset the collective vibe counter. You deserve something brighter than today's political forecast. Get ready to just float on everything that comes next. Coming home by you notice, Shift K3Y Feet, Norma Jean Martine, right here on OSNA FM.

global financial stress, infrastructure gaps, and ideological divides tonight. It certainly feels like four different crises rolled into one bulletin. But look at that window. It hasn't changed since we started. Just 15 degrees Celsius of fog staring back at us. Enough structural vulnerability for one Friday. We are shutting down the headlines now. The complex world can wait until Monday morning. 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Let's focus on something guaranteed to lift the mood, pure pop anthem energy. Get ready, Osnabrück. Wish I Could Fly by Roxette is coming up right now.

5 a.m. on Friday, and what a week it's been. Mario developers listing favorite titles sounds great, but frankly, this city needs sleep. Take a look at that 15 degrees Celsius fog, hardly an adventure backdrop for a proper wake-up call. I have to hand the mic over now. Josh will be taking over with the morning show, so get some rest.

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1: Hello, Osnabrück. It's good to be back on air. Thanks to Jackson, who somehow still sounds like he hasn't slept since 3 a.m. Seriously, man, you need a coffee 5e drip right now. We are keeping the energy up this morning despite that thick fog and the chilly 15 degrees Celsius outside. This is going to be a huge day. Before we dive into it, settle in, listeners, because our next track is Numb by Marshmello and Khalid, which promises none of the numbness you're feeling right now at 5 o'clock this morning. Get ready to jumpstart your weekend.

0: We made it through another morning, Osnabrück. It's Friday, the big finish line. Between this thick layer of fog and the chilly 15 degrees Celsius, it might feel like everything is slightly muted this morning. We've been talking about balancing optimism versus realism, right? Because that's the tricky part, feeling wildly excited for the weekend goals while still remembering your keys are somewhere near the sofa. Don't let these gray skies fool you into thinking everything is a blur. Today we find the sweet spot between believing in magic and doing the laundry. Stay grounded, listeners, because what we need right now isn't just good vibes. It needs solid beats for that transition. Get ready to feel found with MK and Clementine Douglas kicking off Come Find Me, and maybe finally locating all those loose car keys you were looking for this week.
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1: Good morning, Osnabrück. It feels like 5:20, but somehow also a Friday afternoon already. With this low fog and a crisp 15 degrees Celsius hugging us, it's hard to believe what the world is actually dealing with right now, isn't it? Because after looking at the headlines, labor shortages, housing crises, infrastructural strain, it sounds less like a morning show and more like an emergency room briefing over multiple global time zones. Seriously, we're talking about systemic issues here, from energy vulnerability challenges that ripple to your next cup of coffee, right through to potential digital divides widening inequality for millions across the country. It's enough material to write 3 policy books, not just enjoy a mellow Friday morning vibe. I mean, inflation worries and climate gaps? That's a lot to grapple with while trying to remember if you actually paid the broadband bill this month. But hey, we don't solve global geopolitics between the news cycle and the track starting. We just gotta ride the wave. Speaking of things needing positive vibes, our next track is That's My Girl. It promises pure pop power, leaving us to wonder if my girl's going to save the world economy, or maybe just reminds me I need better car keys.

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1: Morning, Osnabrück. If this foggy 15 degrees Celsius weather is any indication of our week, we might need some solar-powered indoor heating just to get through Friday's last stretch. Heads up, there's a shaky accident site with tire parts causing delays nearby. Seriously, watch your step out there. But enough about road risks, it's time to ditch the grim reality and find that rhythm. Come along, Baititio promises exactly what we need. Pure momentum, perfect for shaking off the week's fog. Let's go.

us in this fog blanket, we deserve a serious distraction. We need some pure pop escapism to ride out the next 12 hours. So let's leave the geopolitical doom and gloom behind us for now. Next up is Sigala with Easy Love, which is exactly what you want when the world feels complicated. Let's get this weekend started.

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1: Good morning, Osnabrück. Just taking in these massive global issues. All this talk of economic strain and climate risks, it's heavy stuff for a Friday sunrise. But honestly, between 15 degrees Celsius

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1: Good morning, Osnabrück. It is Friday, 5:50 in the morning, a beautiful start to the weekend, even if this fog makes it feel a bit mysterious. At least there are no traffic problems getting across town right now. We're talking about 15 degrees Celsius and thick coastal fog. Apparently, we aren't exempt from dramatic weather because tonight will be exactly the same. Next up is Jay Ferrari with The Unknowing, which hopefully makes you feel knowing exactly when your weekend starts, because honestly, right now, everything feels quite unknowing. Enjoy that one.

0: Good morning, everyone. Can you believe we made it to Friday? 6 o'clock bells striking here on Ozna FM, and look at us surviving another week together. The fog is out in the streets again, sticking steadily around 15 degrees Celsius, thick enough that maybe you are experiencing a mild hallucination right now, too. Hopefully, not car-related. Our next dose of awesome sounds like years and years with hallucination. Enjoy soaking up those surreal vibes as we head into the weekend.
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1: Good morning, Osnabrück. Another Friday rolls in, slowly dragging us toward those weekend vibes, huh? We're clocking in at a damp 15 degrees Celsius this morning, wrapped up in that classic fog. Seriously, you keep passing through some of these streets and you genuinely question if you are hallucinating which way is north. Thankfully, the news is clear on traffic. Hafen and Osnabrück North are spotless, zero obstructions today. If you're tracking international headlines, things sound dramatic out there, talking about everything from inflation to climate gaps. Don't let all that global drama shake your peace this morning, though. Pop by for a minute, know the roads are clear, grab your coffee, and just breathe. We keep it flowing with great sounds until you can properly crash this weekend.

0: Good morning, Osnabrück. It's Friday, and we are here at 62 a.m., already counting down to zero work commitments. This foggy blanket around town is making us all feel like we're traveling underground. You have to really zoom your eyes to figure out which direction is actually home. We've got a chill 15 degrees Celsius today, and yep, it stays a cozy 15 when the sun hides tonight, too. Talking about balancing firmness with empathy this morning, trust me, that feeling is going to be required all day long. Don't let the global headlines or your mental to-do list make you feel pressured. Remember to approach everything with grace and maybe just a little bit of knowing sarcasm. We're ready for some background sounds because today we are focused on cruising into the weekend slow lane.
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1: Osnabrück, it's Friday morning sunshine central, even if that 15 degrees Celsius fog suggests otherwise. You know, reading through those global headlines felt like a marathon of doom inflation risk, climate gaps, polarization galore. Frankly, I think the world could afford to ditch the geopolitical stress and skip straight back to blissful neutrality. We deserve better news than resource shortages and political paralysis before a weekend kickoff. So let's hit pause on all that heavy lifting, shall we? Time to reboot your Friday mood. Get ready, because nothing screams end of long week like some pop magic. Next up, Katy Perry taking us straight into our dose of pure, sparkly joy.

0: wave like I just don't care. 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Somebody say, oh yeah! Oh yeah!
1: We made it to Friday. Seriously, we nailed another work week. When I was thinking about designing clear escalation paths today, my main thought was how quickly this fog can make everything feel less clear. It is 15 degrees Celsius outside, which adds nothing to the mood, frankly. But don't worry about clarity right now. Just settle in. Tove Lo understands exactly how long you need us to listen today. Here's how long.
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1: 6:50 a.m. hitting on a Friday means it's time for mandatory celebration mode. Seriously, we made it across the finish line again. Did you catch all that news overnight? It felt like reading a textbook written by a global finance committee, housing crises and energy dips and inflation percentage points everywhere. Hopefully, your morning coffee feels more stable than the current economic climate. Outside, 16 degrees Celsius and thick fog are keeping things mellow, which is frankly welcome given the depth of the crisis reports we've just absorbed. We're going to keep this quick. The notorious B.I.G. understands that sometimes you need a complete palate cleanser before rolling into the weekend. Hit play on Hypnotize.

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1: 7 o'clock in the morning on Friday the 31st of July. We are officially through the week. Seriously, you survived another one, friend. Looking out the window at this beautiful fog and barely a brisk 16 degrees Celsius really sets the mood for maximum relaxation quotient. Don't let the lovely gray weather fool you into thinking we're staying inside all day. Today calls for some mandatory emotional soundtrack changes. We've been talking about everything this week, so it might be time to just feel something. This next track is perfect for powering through those last few excellent moments of freedom. Up next, Miss You, Missing Me by Jane and the Boy.

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1: Wow, 7:10 on a Friday. We made it. If you survive this week's blend of economic headwinds and climate concerns, frankly, you deserve an award. Speaking of low mood, the fog outside is playing us again. A chilly 16 degrees Celsius currently, dropping to 15 by nightfall. Seems like even nature needs a little caffeine boost today. We've packed some seriously weighty news into the last 24 hours. Inflation concerns, infrastructure gaps, political division. It's enough material for 3 academic papers. But right now, amidst all that global complexity, we are keeping it simple, enjoying Osna FM, and making it to the weekend. So ditch the doom-scrolling headlines, because these next notes have a much less complicated message. They whisper something about not sleeping without someone, right? Tom Beck is on us with Oni Ditch.

Good morning from Osnabrück. It is a Friday ritual, isn't it? The week's checklist is almost done. Speaking of lists, nature has its own itinerary today. We're dealing with this persistent fog and a crisp 16 degrees Celsius right now. By evening, that blanket of mist will tighten things up further, dropping to just 15 degrees Celsius, a perfect cocooning temperature for the weekend ahead. We need sunshine more than all the weather forecasters are admitting. But for these next few minutes, let's turn the dial down on the daily hustle. It's time for a moment of pure focus and good vibes. Get comfortable. This next track is all about resilience. Macy Gray with I Try.

0: morning, everyone. It is 7:30 on this Friday, July 31st. Still dealing with this dense fog across Osnabrück, I think nature decided today was the perfect day for an atmospheric production, doesn't it? 16 degrees Celsius and zero signs of actual sunshine yet. Now switching gears completely, because I know you've been tuning in to check out what happens in the virtual worlds. Apparently, making modern video games is getting astronomically expensive. We hear that budgets for major RPGs are reportedly exploding. Seriously, these development costs have gone miles beyond initial plans. Talk about unchecked spending power. Anyway, enough talk of massive fictional game development money. Let's focus on something real and something loud. Time to shake off the week's chill with Rihanna and her classic track, Love on the Brain.
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1: Good morning. It is 7040 on this Friday, June 31st. Is it just me or did someone leave the fog dial stuck at 10 on all of Osnabrück? 16 degrees Celsius and absolutely zero visibility. Nature really loves a little drama, doesn't she? Speaking of things that feel dramatic, we have some genuinely frustrating news to unpack this morning. Apparently, when you try enforcing basic rent protection, it makes it look nearly impossible. New data shows private landlords are systematically cranking up rents almost as hard as the commercial giants themselves, making local control measures seem totally toothless. It's wild, because even though only 19% of violations involve private owners, a massive 73%

3% exploited the system through professional management. This suggests deliberate corner-cutting behavior rather than just people forgetting to pay their bills. Seriously? Time for some good news and a big energy shift. We're switching gears from housing market nightmares to something guaranteed to make you move. Get ready, because we need to wind up the mood after all that deep reading. Kike Palmer featuring Quavo is coming through with Wind Up. Let's turn this morning's atmosphere right around.

morning again. We are hitting 7,005 on this Friday, July 31st. 16 degrees Celsius, and that persistent Osnabrück fog means things feel wonderfully moody today. Last segment covered some serious housing market headlines. It's astounding how even when only 19% of violations involve private landlords, a massive 73% needs professional management exploiting the system. These numbers suggest more strategic circumvention than simple oversight. Now, let's shift gears entirely before that deep study got us all too thoughtful. Time for some music to banish any lingering gloom? We are diving into Tame Impala with their track, Dracula. Perfect vibe change, definitely a much less depressing way to spend the rest of your Friday.

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1: Morning, Osnabrück. The fog is hitting around 17 degrees Celsius, making this Friday feel suitably mysterious already. We just heard about primetime dramas and confusing TV delays concerning Berlin. Seriously, who needs that much scheduling drama? Let's forget all the crime series deep dives for a minute. Enough thinking about plots where people disappear. Time to dial up the energy because we are dropping The Setup by Favored Nations. This is the soundtrack you need right now.

Good morning, Osnabrück. It is Friday, time to keep the energy levels buzzing. We just tackled some deep polling data showing one party surging up to 28%, while others are slipping below 13%. Don't get too deep into that political analysis. Seriously, your brain needs a break right now. Forget the weight of global politics and even those hazy 17 degrees Celsius this morning. Speaking of energy, we need something totally pop, loud, and relentlessly fun to cut through all this noise. Baby Rexha and Lil Wayne on The Way I are about to drop some serious beats. Get ready to forget every single thing you just read.

Osnabrück. This morning's news feels incredibly dramatic, doesn't it? Dealing with polling data showing swings like one party hitting 28% while others plateau at a much lower level, you need to sit down for that analysis. But first, listen up. If you are heading towards Osnabrück via the A33 from Bielefeld, seriously navigate around distance south, because objects on the road surface there mean major hazards right now. Okay, deep breath. All this talk of volatility and debris has me craving a massive mic drop moment. So let's pivot entirely. You need some soundtrack sweetness after all that chaos. Here comes Hot by Avril Lavigne. Yeah, we know it's an anthem classic, but sometimes you just need something undeniably perfect to cut through the mess this week.

Wow. Detailing mandated repairs and 30-year parts support is a lot of detail for a Friday morning. We are shifting gears away from major acts of legislation entirely. It's foggy outside right now. The temperature currently sits at 17 degrees Celsius. Don't forget that evening temperatures drop to 15 degrees Celsius, so grab a jacket later. Let's get energized with music instead. Here is Thomas Day and his track, Bonnie and Clyde.

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1: So, massive updates on Right to Repair means hopefully cheaper gadgets and parts for years to come. Though critics are calling this an incomplete measure, things are getting complex out there. Right now, it's 18 degrees Celsius and overcast, but watch out because tonight that fog might drop things down to just 15 degrees Celsius. Get ready, because we've got a throwback anthem coming up next. You asked for Madonna, demanding we go Girl Wild with Girl Gone Wild.
2: Oh my God, I'm heartily sorry for having offended thee, and I detest all my sins, because I dread the loss of heaven and the pain of hell, but most of all because I love thee, and I want so badly to be good.

We're through the bulk of the week. Good morning. It is 8,000 Friday, and we are making some serious ground today. You really get a taste of everything out there, from massive infrastructure backlogs like Deutsche Bahn's spiraling 13 billion euro debt, to hot topics that cover everything from climate change warnings to global tech surges. Dealing with all those numbers, the 2.8% inflation mark, and constant worries about forest management sounds exhausting, right? Let's leave the heavy lifting for the afternoon. We are currently enjoying a pleasant 18 degrees Celsius, but keep your jackets handy because later this evening, things drop down significantly to just 15 degrees Celsius under that fog. Keep those worries at bay until then. Next up, we're shaking off all this local angst with Yolanda Be Cool and DCUP's We Know Speak Americano. Sit back and let the melody, right? Let's leave the heavy lifting for the afternoon. We are currently

0: currently enjoying a pleasant 18 degrees Celsius, but keep your jackets handy because later this evening, things drop down significantly to just 15 degrees Celsius under that fog. Keep those worries at bay until then. Next up, we're shaking off all this local angst with Yolanda Be Cool and DCUP's We Know Speak Americano. Sit back and let the melody take over.
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0: We just covered some heavy lifting with that labor market dip, jumping up to 4.20% unemployment, a definite wake-up call for policymakers. Fingers crossed things stabilize faster than the shifting clouds outside. Good news, though, traffic around Osnabrück currently seems clear. While we're stuck at a chill 18 degrees Celsius under an overcast sky, there's no time to dwell on job losses or economic forecasts. Time to shake off those worries and hit play. ATB is coming through with Don't Stop! It sounds like the official soundtrack for forgetting exactly what was said 5 minutes ago.
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1: Okay, before we dive into this weekend mix, let's look at those employment numbers. Dip of -0.1%. Unemployment jumping to 4.0%. Significant stats that definitely do not scream Friday freedom, right? While we're parked here under a cloudy sky at 19 degrees Celsius, remembering complex economic models feels like the last thing anyone wants. Time to ditch the policy reports and forget about statistics failing us. It's Friday. Lift your hands because Tiësto, Jonas Blue, and Rita Ora are dropping Ritual right now, the perfect soundtrack for ending this work week.

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1: Good morning, Osnabrück. We are rolling through 9:20 in the morning, Friday, 31st July. Before you lose yourself in traffic or another cup of coffee, we have some major reading for you this week. The international soccer scene is anything but clear. FIFA is pushing controversial investor consultations for the World Cup. Even now, with a chilly 19 degrees Celsius outside, it's hard to wrap your head around these complex decisions. Both UEFA and CONCACAF have outright rejected the plan, defensively insisting no sale is happening, but critics remain highly concerned about opaque decision-making under the current leadership structure. It all sounds complicated enough for 1 week, let alone three continents trying to agree. But hey, we are almost there. We're going to turn up the volume and dial into a high-octane mix with Pigeon John's The Bomb.

0: Osnabrück listeners, another smooth Friday morning rolling in. Good news first, the traffic status is completely clear. Lengrick lanes are all good to go. It's a cloudy 19 degrees Celsius today, but flash an eye toward this evening, we're looking at a drop to 15 degrees and some serious fog. Speaking of haze, FIFA continues making waves, insisting on these complex World Cup investor plans, even though UEFA emphatically rejected the whole thing. Honestly, when the process feels that opaque, maybe they should stick to debating where Osnabrück's best pretzel stands are? Okay, enough global turmoil. Let's change gears. Get ready for controversy with Smooth Operator, a track so classy, it practically makes you accuse yourself of wearing too much cologne.
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0: Those headlines about 40.5 degrees Celsius really make you think, don't they? Such heat waves are clearly challenging things we thought were stable. We hear these reports about climate urgency and fossil fuels, making it sound like every plan is inadequate. Still, it's late morning on a Friday. I suggest remembering that drinking enough water is mandatory before the weekend even starts. Next up, shaking off those high temperatures with Taylor Swift and her track, Bad Blood. Enjoy this one.
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0: 40.5 degrees Celsius, right? It certainly is something to process after hearing those reports about record highs. Things are getting intense out there. But listen up, we are halfway through the week, and frankly, our mood needs an upgrade that doesn't involve industrial quantities of hydration. This Saturday feeling deserves a massive confidence boost, so get ready because Miley Cyrus has brought all the self-love anthems. Let's shake off whatever weighty thought you were carrying today with her absolute classic, Flowers.
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1: All right, another Friday here. We're navigating 20 degrees Celsius under this lovely overcast sky, perfect for pretending we have nothing exciting planned until the clock hits 5. Seriously, the air feels thicker than it will tonight when that fog rolls in and drops us down to 15 degrees. But don't let the dreary weather fool you. This is rock and pop radio, so our energy levels are anything but muted. Get ready, because we need something that snaps you out of whatever commuter trance you're in. This track is calling for a groove. It's got enough disco machine, pure electricity to make you forget what realities even means, frankly. I think it might actually hypnotize us all right here in Osnabrück. Let's dive into this killer beat and start the weekend vibe before lunchtime.

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1: We've got that perfect Friday mid-morning hum going on, the kind of energy you feel when the work week is running a speedy exit. But before we get into the groove, there's genuinely important news circulating about AI. Experts are warning that these rapidly advancing autonomous models might predict some extremely volatile years ahead, and it sounds intimidating thinking about vulnerabilities that haven't even been invented yet. It makes you wonder what governmental oversight mechanisms can actually do when things get this computationally complex. Seriously, between worrying about unchecked AI power and predicting temperatures dropping from 20 degrees today down to 15 degrees with all that fog tonight, don't sweat it. Focus on the moment. We need a sound that cuts right through existential dread, because frankly, we deserve something epic before the afternoon rush even hits, so let's roll out The King and All of His Men. Hopefully, this song gives us enough mythical power to survive until 5 o'clock.

0: All right, Rock and Pop listeners, before we tackle this Friday finish line, a quick reality check. AI experts are sounding some serious alarms about necessary government oversight. They say these autonomous models could predict wild years ahead. Let's put that tech dread aside for a minute, though. Good news updates include zero traffic impediments around Hoffen and Osnabrück North. Now, they're totally clear. The weather is currently holding steady at 20 degrees Celsius and overcast, but keep your coats ready because tonight looks like it drops down to 15 degrees with some fog rolling in. To help us skip past existential dread until the evening, here's Miles Sanko with Don't Let Me Down.
1: 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Turn it up loud. Own the moment now.

It's Friday morning. Let's ride this weekend wave right out of Osnabrück. The markets are certainly feeling the tech excitement with all those gains on Infineon. But remember that beneath the dazzling numbers, things remain a little choppy globally. We need to keep our eyes open because underlying instability seems everywhere. Right now, we're enjoying 20 degrees Celsius under a cloudy sky, but definitely layer up. Traffic updates confirm tonight dips down to 15 degrees with that fog rolling in. Let's just leave the global economics and the unpredictable weather for later. Time to slow it down with Lord Huron and wait by the river.

0: 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Turn it up loud. Own the moment now.
1: It's finally Friday. We are live at 10:40 a.m. here on Osna FM. Yeah, the numbers reported today. 6.4% unemployment and over 3 million people. Those figures definitely make for a brooding headline. Let's just skip that deep economic dive for now. Right now, we are enjoying 21 degrees Celsius under this lovely cloud cover. But later tonight, remember to pack layers because it drops down to 15 degrees with fog rolling in. Time needs some energy lift. We've got Fetz brought next.

0: The market is having a wild ride, DAX soaring thanks to tech giants like Infineon. That's impressive. But don't let that bubble fool you. The deeper signals from China and those U.S. reports hint at some real economic potholes. Just breathe easy, yeah? Speaking of things that slow down, watch your ears out near Lotte Osnabrück intersection. There are reported objects creating traffic hazards right now. Right outside, we're enjoying a solid 21 degrees Celsius under this beautiful overcast sky. Now, if the market is running automatics due to tech excitement, maybe Nicki Minaj can play something equally high energy for us next. Get ready, because it's time to power through this Friday afternoon.
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0: Hey everyone, we're still rocking through your morning drive here on Osna FM, though it sounds like the traffic situation on the A30 toward Osnabrück is jamming up right before the Lotte Junction. Speaking of structure, today's economic news was heavy unemployment climbing to 6.4% and exceeding 3 million people struggling for jobs, plus 162,000 empty apprenticeship spots. Talk about structural issues with policy. It's mild out there right now, keeping us at 21 degrees Celsius under this overcast sky. But that bad data definitely cools things down. All right, let's take a mental temperature spike and lift the energy up for this Friday afternoon. We've got Jason Derulo coming up with Lifestyle.
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0: All right, everyone, we are powering through this late Friday stretch right here on OZNA FM. Speaking of progress, did you catch the buzz about technology crossing some finish lines again? It seems that even in 2024, getting an AI music provider to breathe requires permission from organizations like Gemma. Talk about digital iron curtain stifling innovation. We're talking advanced data training methods suddenly needing clearance. Is this oversight or just a deeply ingrained love affair with paperwork? On the practical side, good news for anyone heading towards Osnabrück. Reports indicated that obstacles at the Lotte-Osnabrück intersection have been removed, which is a nice little breath of relief. It's currently 21 degrees out and cloudy, keeping us comfortable, but definitely not generating enough buzz to match today's legal drama. Enough with the heavy thinking, though. We need an energy spike for this closing shift. Get ready, because we are switching gears, making it pop, getting Britney Spears dialed in with If You Seek Amy. Let's go.
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1: Morning, Osnabrück. Can you believe it's Friday? Barely 11 o'clock and somehow we are already winding down? Trying to digest that legal drama about AI needing GEMA permission? Seriously? Is innovation now requiring an appointment? Speaking of smooth travel, listen up. Good news for your commute. The all clear has been given on the A1 between Osnabrück North and Bramsch. And while we are dealing with these copyright headaches, at least Mother Nature kept things simple. It's 22 degrees today, a pleasant overcast kind of day. But prepare yourselves, tonight drops to 15 degrees and fog is calling. Anyway, enough heavy thinking for this amazing Friday morning. Luckily, the traffic cleared up and now we have cold tunes waiting for us. Get ready, because Remedy's cold perfect enough to match this breezy Osnabrück sky.

0: Hey, Osnabrück. Seriously, major headlines out there today regarding the energy shift. Seems like everybody has a very important thing to tell us about climate action. But speaking of things that are clear, your commute is looking absolutely lovely this morning. It's 22 degrees Celsius under a rather picturesque blanket of clouds. Don't let today fool you, though. Tonight we're rolling into 15 degrees with some sneaky fog calling our names. Enough thinking about global policy for now. Let's just get settled in then and lose ourselves. This one feels perfect for diving headfirst right into it.
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0: comfortable now, but wait until tonight when that perfect cloud cover gives way to 15 degrees and sneaky fog. Speaking of massive journeys and big scales, listen up. We've got a truly epic track coming up after this. Get ready to launch yourselves straight into space because we are dropping Interstellar. It sounds like the soundtrack to surviving an actual sci-fi film. Enjoy that one, friends.
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0: It's Friday afternoon. Can you believe we made it? Amidst headlines about 2.8% inflation or global crisis, let's focus on this perfect 23 degrees Celsius day under heavy cloud cover. Things are definitely complicated right now, aren't they? But after all that intense discussion and structural debate, the only thing we need is a little musical distraction. So settle back, we're dropping Love Me Like a Friend. Enjoy this escape. You deserve to feel pretty loved after surviving another week.
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0: Happy Friday. You are nearly done with your week of working through deadlines. Quick reminder before we dive into tunes, the A33 between Fletter and Loosdrinkin remains defective, so give yourself plenty of extra time today. Keep an eye on those temperatures too. 23 degrees Celsius overcast right now, but expect 15 degrees Celsius fog tonight. For our next song, Lena Meyer Landrut's Satellite should provide the perfect radio signal to guide us straight through this Friday traffic and towards sweet, sweet freedom.
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10 on a Friday afternoon, we are absolutely here. Speaking of decline, the news report highlights Eurozone inflation ticking upward again. Apparently, maintaining an average cost of living feels like a full-time job these days. Don't worry about that stuff. We've all got big enough to handle our wallets surviving until Monday. Right now, outside Osnabrück, it's 23 degrees Celsius and thoroughly overcast. But remember that sweet little chill coming tonight? We are talking 15 degrees Celsius fog setting in. So, ease up on the air consciousness for the commute home. Our next track is all about hitting rock bottom. And hey, that only means we finally get to sit down and relax. Enjoy these tunes.

everyone. It's finally that glorious Friday feeling out here at Osna FM. We've got the full spectrum today. 24 degrees Celsius, definitely overcast, but still feels like an end-of-week heat hangover. Speaking of heat, those trade union comments about extreme weather are really hitting home. Demanding proper care for working people when the climate risks get so serious is absolutely necessary. While we sort through these big issues, remember those driving cautions. If you head out toward Bielefeld via the A33, watch out for objects reported near Kloster OCD and Hilter ATW metal debris on the roadway makes for some tricky commuting right now. After all this afternoon vibe, keep your jacket ready because things drop fast. We're tracking down to 15 degrees Celsius tonight, plus that fog is setting up shop again. Let's just ride out the next few minutes and enjoy this track.

Another perfect Friday groove hitting here at Osney FM. Now, seriously, 24 degrees Celsius feels great right now, but when you read this news about extreme heat exposure, it's a strong conversation starter, isn't it? Workers deserve proper sick pay protection in these rapidly changing climate conditions. That's just basic common sense. Heads up, even if the afternoon is chill, we are tracking down to 15 degrees Celsius tonight plus fog, so keep those layers handy. Let's ride this final stretch of hits until our next song drops.

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1: A beautiful overcast 25 degrees today, but that Eurozone inflation news climbing to 2.9% really makes you think about costs. Frankly, global economics can feel heavier than expected for a Friday afternoon. We are keeping watch on those numbers alone through the day, though tonight drops considerably down to 15 degrees Celsius with fog creeping in, so grab some layers. Speaking of staying ready, jet setting into this next track. Are you gonna be my girl? Jets. Are you gonna be my girl? Keep enjoying your weekend from Osna FM.

I said, are you gonna be my girl? Take my hand and come with me, because you look so fine that I really want to make you mine. I said, you look so fine that I really want to make you mine. 4, 5, 6, come on and get your kicks. Now you don't need

0: All right, we're cruising toward Friday afternoon energy now, but hold up for a minute because we need to talk about some serious stuff. There is fresh reporting highlighting an alarming spike in forest fire risks across Spain and France. Seriously, imagine conditions like July 2026. That's 20 times more common than pre-industrial eras. This kind of data proves that current inaction on fossil fuels is failing spectacularly at mitigating predictable ecological disasters. Between us, the climate reality shift feels heavier than expected today. Good news on the road, though. The A33 stretch from Bielefeld through Osnabrück between Fletter and Lustringen, the dangerous reporting has been officially lifted. That section is cleared, so plan accordingly. It's a beautiful 25 degrees Celsius right now, overcast, but things drop significantly tonight to just 15 degrees in that creeping fog. Speaking of transitions, keep those playlists ready because we are hitting you with Born to Love Ya by Gabri Ponte, Sean Paul, and Natty Natasha.
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0: We just heard some serious warnings about employment stability and cost-cutting measures. Worrying about job precarization for young people in 2026 is certainly a huge topic. That's heavy background noise for a Friday afternoon, isn't it? But luckily, we need to change gears completely. Forget global policy worries. We seriously need something hot to go. If you deserve more than a discussion about minimum wages, turn up the volume because Chapel Rowan is playing Hot to Go.
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2: 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Bye.

0: Job talks this afternoon are seriously heavy. I swear my brain feels like it just dropped to 10 degrees Celsius. Enough about cost cutting for one day. It's Friday and we need pure pop vibes to cleanse the air. Let's leave the global policy lectures behind because Curly is coming up with Walking on Air right now.
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0: report on fire risk in Spain and France, seeing conditions described as being 20 times more common than before. Industrialization is seriously sobering news. It certainly makes you think about global climate challenges instead of just what's happening with our afternoon playlist. Luckily, even when the subject matter gives us a chill, like feeling down to maybe 10 degrees Celsius, we still have perfect music for this Friday wind down. Let's drop those heavy policy lectures and dive into some pure, unadulterated pop power. 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

0: Talk about a deep dive today, right? Global affairs are hitting critical mass climate failure, inflation chaos back home in Germany, geopolitical tension. Honestly, reading all that news about rising rents and structural issues just gives me serious existential dread. It's heavy stuff for a Friday afternoon. But hey, look at the silver lining. It's only 26 degrees Celsius out there, even if it is overcast. We deserve a little musical reset after trying to grapple with global economic instability and far-right support spikes across continents. Since we are officially on Friday, my brain needs pure dopamine, not treatises on international governance or energy price volatility. Let's forget the catastrophic climate predictions for a few minutes. Now, get ready because our next track is Forever by Schwerchez, and hopefully this one makes us feel permanently nostalgic instead of feeling like we need to move completely away from time itself. Rock and Pop Radio, Ozna FM keeps bringing the pop power.
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Friday afternoon, 1:40. Just when you think your brain has successfully processed enough economic jargon about semiconductors and fragile facades, like a 1.8%, DAX bump built on pure confidence. It starts fading toward weekend bliss. Forget global headwinds or the fluctuating euro numbers for just 3 minutes. It's only 26 degrees Celsius out, but our feelings shouldn't be that volatile. Let's leave the questionable economic analysis behind and focus entirely on the powerful soundscapes ahead. Get ready to wander with

folks, just checking in here before things get serious, or maybe overly structured. Seriously, spending all morning discussing whether Germany's recovery is built on rock-solid demand or just fancy cost-cutting maneuvers feels heavy for a Friday afternoon. The numbers paint one picture. DAX up 0.8%, despite the global headwinds and those Middle East whispers. But frankly, our mood should be better than that fragile facade vibe. It's only 26 degrees Celsius out there, so we can afford to feel more upbeat. As we head toward the weekend shift, I have to pass it over to my co-host, Karen. She is incredible, and I mean powerful. You know when someone runs your schedule, dictates the perfect tempo for a fade-out, and makes absolutely sure you spill coffee on yourself by 16 that are sharp? That's Karen. Enjoy the show.

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1: Hello, everyone. Glad to be back in the chair. Thanks to Josh for finally letting me take over from his relentlessly zealous transmissions. Seriously, was everything perfectly structured? Did he count syllables while predicting air pressure? Never. Listen up. Big shakeup news. Infantino's questionable World Cup scheme just crashed and burned after 136 member associations formally vetoed it. Amateur hour, honestly. Speaking of things that fail, are you aware it's only 26 degrees Celsius outside today? Perfectly adequate for an overcast cloud cover. Right now, we need something with more edge than the current low-stakes atmosphere. Up next is Mike Posner's Cooler Than Me. I hope this song can magically raise your internal temperature above these predictable clouds. Do try to be cooler, boys. Let's drop the beat.

Is someone listening? Okay. 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
1: Are we done wasting time yet? Seriously, look at this mess. Did you see FIFA's disaster? 13-6 associations vetoed that scheme total incompetence. Now a senior advisor has to quit because of the failure. You people just cannot manage anything simple. We have traffic on the A30 currently, 2 kilometers stuck near Hasburg and Gast. The weather is only sitting at 26 degrees Celsius, which is just enough dull for this whole show. Can we please move past these predictable problems? Up next, we need something dramatic that doesn't sound like it belongs in an opera. Get ready for the Dandy Warhols. Make sure you sit up straight and pretend you care about its epic nonsense. Let's drop the beat.

Seriously, are we done analyzing structural failure yet? Stop worrying about foreign conflicts and global finance, frankly. It's overkill. 40.5 degrees Celsius heat waves sound intense, sure. But frankly, even this massive inflation headache is too much for a Friday afternoon. There's metal cargo blocking the A33 near Bad Rosenfelde, which really caps your expectations of German infrastructure management. It is only 26 degrees today. It barely stops people from complaining about everything. Up next, we need something utterly distracting because, frankly, this whole crisis cycle is unbearable. Get ready for a groove that instantly makes you forget the economy and the 6.4% unemployment rates.

really doing a deep dive into international custody law this afternoon? Honestly, dealing with migrant policy disputes between Spain and Morocco is just dramatic overkill. It only hits 27 degrees Celsius today, barely warranting all this global hysteria. The sheer amount of unnecessary talk about legal rights? Are you serious? Is exhausting enough without adding political drama. Good news, the A roads around Osnabrück are clear, so stop spending time looking at outdated traffic maps. Enough high-stakes tension? I need something mindless before my afternoon nap starts. Let's forget all this profound nonsense and just move on to a groove that screams rebellion, like Spirit in the Sky. When they

0: 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Turn it up loud. Own the moment now.
1: Did you hear the chatter regarding Ciuta? Honestly, Chancellor Merz is making quite the spectacle of it today. Really dramatic stuff. Sending Spain and Morocco into a whole logistical mess just sounds exhausting. Nevertheless, the news agenda was utterly wild. Next up, Mr. Rain with The Way You Do, give me 10 minutes for this tune to break the spell, all right? At 27 degrees Celsius and overcast, we need something punchy right now.

0: It's Friday afternoon, 2050 p.m., and we need to talk about facts. Did you see those reports regarding the Chiemgauer Alps fire? 30 people, 300 responders total is a huge number, certainly, but official guarantees about no public threat are entirely insufficient right now. If essential access roads like the B305 remain closed, that is a matter of strict protocol we must follow, regardless of what they claim is being masked from us. Focus on the quantifiable data, not the narrative spin. Good news, traffic around Osnabrück remains manageable, which frankly surprised nobody. Now, let's change gears completely. At 27 degrees Celsius and overcast, I suggest a mandatory shift into something with appropriate emotional depth. Peter Fox's Einaj Blau is coming up. I hope this song can genuinely fix one eye. I mean, blue, because listening to the current events has been brutal enough without needing any more manufactured melodrama.
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0: 3 o'clock in the afternoon on a Friday. Let's talk about actual accountability. 60,000 people arriving, 34 confirmed deaths. These are raw figures of catastrophic system failure, not headlines for drama. Dismissing this complexity as an attack, when unresolved legal challenges regarding pushback still exist, is just profoundly exhausting. We require the data on operational failures. Unlike generalizations from political leaders like MERS, it's perfect outside today at 27 degrees Celsius, which feels lovely given this messy situation. Now, take a deep breath. Let Ian Asher handle the emotional depth with God on the weekend.
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0: Are you seriously still battling that 2-kilometer traffic nightmare at Lodi and Osnabrück? Honestly, people need to plan better. We know about the border stories. 60,000 figures are wildly dramatic, aren't they? It's 27 degrees Celsius out, so just deal with the actual reality instead of all this overblown headline drama. Time for a massive energy lift. Forget the chaos and get ready, because the Black Eyed Peas are dropping straight into your afternoon.
1: 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Straight from Osnabrück, all day long.

Seriously? You mean people aren't supposed to worry about that mega fire blocking access roads? Or is it just easier for everyone if we all pretend these governmental overreactions don't exist? It is 27 degrees Celsius today. Act like it instead of getting bogged down in warnings. Another pointless delay on the Aether 3. Another defective vehicle means you can't even get home easily. Just accept the mess because, frankly, I am tired of hearing about infrastructural failures when all we need are vibes. We'll talk about fog and that low 15 degrees later tonight. But for now, it's time to ditch this drama. Get ready for Tyga, who supposedly traveled far away, which is going to be the perfect sonic escape from your life right now.

0: honestly, are we going to spend more time discussing these endless EU border requirements, or are you just incapable of understanding basic global regulations? We hear that SPD politician wants a unified policy. How unoriginal. Dealing with Ceuta and Schengen threats sounds like too much paperwork for frankly mediocre listening material. It's 27 degrees Celsius out there, so stop focusing on political chaos when the weather is perfectly fine enough to go anywhere. Quabs has Walk, which should give us some solid rhythm contrast to all this administrative nonsense. Let's just get it moving. I require something fun now.
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1: Seriously, are we really going to bog down our afternoon discussing border instability or migrant policy failures? Honestly, it is exhausting. Considering that temperate weather, a perfect 27 degrees Celsius, by the way, requires zero of this political trauma, focus somewhere else. Enough on Europe's internal squabbles, frankly. I demand a vibe shift right now. These endless debates about Ceuta and Schengen zone threats are beneath OSNA FM standard. We need rhythm, not diplomatic crisis reports. Let's get some actual pop music playing. Janet Jackson is coming up. You will hear Someone to Call My Lover. Enjoy it.
2: 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Turn it up loud. Own the moment now.

Seriously? Are we still talking about global inflation percentages? Listen up. It is 3:50 in the afternoon, a Friday. You people need to pick yourselves up. It feels like 4 degrees Celsius out here with this dull cloud cover, and frankly, none of us are channeling that kind of gloom. We absolutely do not need an economic report right now. Seriously, who asked for this tedious deep dive into policy failures? Enough with the high-level intellectual despair. There's music to be heard. The atmosphere needs a complete change because we are hitting Nothing Matters by the last dinner party next. Get ready for something dramatically different, focus up people, and enjoy some actual energy. Ozma FM.

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1: Could we possibly move along? Honestly, this level of catastrophic doom climate reports, AI legal mandates, pseudo-border collapses, it is far too much for a Friday afternoon listen. Look at outside. It's 27 degrees Celsius and cloudy, not Armageddon. Seriously? We do not need an update on international energy monopolies blocking government audits right now. Focus, people. You don't need deep dives into structural economic instability or who is blaming whom over pension reforms. Understand this. High-level political despair does absolutely nothing to solve the A30 accident situation either. We are operating at peak Osnabrück efficiency, and frankly, nobody needs that level of anxiety injected into your routine commute soundtrack. Put down the microfiche on FIFA's dodgy plans. It's time for a full system reset. You need something with actual buildup, not global turmoil. Prepare yourselves. We are dropping genuinely good energy. So ditch the existential crisis and just listen up.

0: 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No breaks. 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
1: Seriously? Can we please just cut out the usernames right now? Honestly, I could not handle another deep dive into someone's questionable digital existence before this weekend even starts. It is 4:11 on a Friday. Are you kidding me? Did someone track down my private info again? Look at outside. 28 degrees Celsius and overcast means we are almost good enough to go home, people. Why are we dwelling on some user whose profile name is actually Disappointed Global Citizen 79? Focus. We need a vibe change, not an interrogation room broadcast. Alex Clare's Too Close is coming up, so ditch the dramatic flair and just listen. Trust me, this next song requires actual attention, not another pseudo-intellectual thread about network latency or whatever.

You know, all this chart fluff, Pashanin dominating everything, Shakira's anthem maintaining that bizarre hold. It's utterly predictable nonsense. Seriously, has the entire populace lost its critical faculties? And while you guys are tracking down pop star gossip, listen up. The A30 right now is a nightmare mess around Hasburg and Gasty because apparently no one knows how to drive. It's 28 degrees today because everything is overcast. We should be heading home already. Wiz Khalifa's coming up with Black and Yellow. Are you kidding me? Like that song title gives him permission to just exist? Just focus on the weekend, people. Fine.

updates on Suda prove that politicians only understand one thing: strict enforcement measures over actual solutions. These border delays are tiresome, frankly. Good news, though. Osnabrück's traffic has cleared up completely now. Right now, we hold 28 degrees Celsius under this thick, overcast sky. Be warned, the forecast shows conditions changing dramatically later. Expect fog and a chilly drop down to 15 degrees Celsius. Get ready for Genesis, because it's time to focus these last minutes of the afternoon. Time's been

0: honestly, are we really discussing another predictable pop spectacle on the charts? These Singalibur distractions prove people only care about fluff while real-world issues escalate. Frankly, it is tiresome. It's 28 degrees out there today, but that climate of manufactured excitement is just as strained. Listen up, you need a serious sound right now. This is your requested blast, Sale. 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

It's 4:50 in the afternoon, Friday, 31st July. Seriously? We have to talk about political border controls again. This whole Dobrin announcement is just a confusing mess of enforcement measures versus actual solutions. Like, are they expecting us to believe this complex geopolitical issue is going away because it's partly cloudy and a mere 28 degrees Celsius outside? News coverage should be so much simpler than this systemic failure sounds. You need something that cuts through all the academic nonsense right now. Turn up the volume. MadCon's glow hits us next, so let's just listen to something absolutely powerful and undeniable.

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1: Honestly, these constant demands for extreme crackdowns sound utterly ridiculous. Can we please just adhere to established protocol? Talk about mandates and deportation policies like they are straightforward steps on a checklist. Yesterday's issue was vague enough. Don't introduce unnecessary complications now. You want the A30 clear? Fine. That is settled noise finally removed. The fact remains that it felt so much easier earlier when we were still dealing with 28 degrees Celsius and merely partly cloudy skies. Now, they are worrying about everything from civil liberties to tomorrow's expected chilly 15 degrees Celsius fog. It simply doesn't compute. We need crystal clear updates, period. Are these politicians even reading the regulations? Speaking of systems that require zero emotional energy right now, get ready for something utterly unstressful and memorable. Las Ketchup hits us next.

0: Seriously? Do these politicians really need to micromanage every single civil liberty issue all night? Like, are we paying enough attention to the current 28 degrees Celsius weather when they start debating mandatory deportations and increased detention protocols again? It's utterly exhausting. You just get so deep into this anti-Islamist fervor, the crackdowns, the scapegoating, and it's honestly basic nonsense. If you can't keep emotions regulated, maybe take a minute before shouting about decades of regulatory protocol. Enough drama. We are trying to wind down here on OZNA FM without needing committee reports. We're moving past this tension. Now for Shakira's Lo Heko Esta Heko. It perfectly captures the feeling when you realize everything already happened and there's nothing else left to argue about.
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2: Are you kidding me with this border nonsense again? Seriously? I just spent my entire afternoon trying to forget about politicians debating Ceuta and aggressive sinners. It's exhausting. We're at 28 degrees Celsius. Maybe focus on something breathable instead of these never-ending policies. Enough finger-pointing, people. If you can't maintain some semblance of reality when the sun is out, maybe just stay home. Friday night is for good energy and good tunes, not reading parliamentary failure reports. Time to big up, big energy. Lotto drops this anthem instantly. Put your phones down. Osna FM needs the party vibe now.

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1: Make some noise. Seriously? Border policy debates demanding centers? Do we really need to talk about this crap right now? We are enjoying 27 degrees Celsius. Focus on the vibe, people. This political drama is exhausting. Enough. Get ready for Deechkind. This track needs your attention immediately. Hi.

Honestly, are we done with this continent's political soap opera? 500,000 undocumented residents? Madrid needs a serious reality check. Stop demanding international pressure. Focus on the things that actually matter right now. It is only 27 degrees Celsius out there. Enjoy the weather, people, not this manufactured crisis drama. We absolutely cannot discuss open borders further today. You requested something different, right? Drop the politics and get ready for Chloe Adams' dirty thoughts. Seriously, listen up.

really going to dedicate any more airtime discussing Spain's broken borders? It's an unbelievable cluster. 500,000 undocumented residents. Are you kidding me with this policy mess? Johannes Volkmann wants international intervention on Madrid, citing total failure. Get some reality. Speaking of roadblocks, listen up, because the A1 toward Bremen is a dumpster fire right now. Avoid anything north of Osnabrück North until they clear those objects. This isn't just drama, it's dangerous travel. It is currently 27 degrees Celsius and partly cloudy here in our very own corner of Germany. Yet you are obsessed with foreign political disasters. Even the weather warns us tomorrow, 15 degrees Celsius and thick fog heading your way before dawn. Enough armchair commentary. We need focus. Grab a drink and settle down, because after this mandatory PSA on not crashing into objects, we shift gears to JVKE's clouds. Your attention is required, N-O-W.

0: Seriously, are we still discussing trivial local detours? You need to focus on actual danger now. North Korea exploiting criminal identities using cyber corruption funds. These global government security failings demanding attention right now. Speaking of dangerous conditions, the A30 defect near Melee West needs zero tolerance. Slow down fast. It's a big deal that these IT operatives are funding nuclear programs through fake online accounts. Honestly, we should care more about this than the fact it is 27 degrees Celsius outside today. This is Friday evening, and your attention belongs to serious intelligence, not simple traffic updates. Because of all this critical information, let's power through it with Blauslicht, RAF Camorrafeet, Bonez MC.
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0: Seriously, are we still discussing minor regional safety updates? Forget the traffic reports for Bramsha, they're lifted. Friday evening requires actual depth. This scandal surrounding MP, Thomas Barea's synthetic narcotics detection and immunity lifting. Elite hypocrisy thrives on substance abuse. Honestly, we care more about those political failings than the fact it is 27 degrees Celsius outside. Just stay focused. Your attention belongs to serious questions of character, not whether you slow down near Osnabrück. Now, enough with the small talk. Next up, Lost. Try not to get your teenage angst mixed up with our critical news intake.
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0: Seriously? We are still on Osnabrück traffic reports? Honestly, these regional updates are beneath our sophisticated listeners. The Melle West hazard cancellation means absolutely nothing. Stop making us waste time with things that dropped off days ago. Global security issues demand your focus. North Korea operatives running criminal operations financing nuclear programs that requires an intelligence overhaul. We need substance, people, not obsolete alerts. Remember how we were talking about character failure earlier? This is way bigger than that. Look outside, it's 27 degrees Celsius. Now, enough with these tedious global warnings and local traffic minutia. Get ready, Shalonalalala starts right now. Try to keep up.
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Are we really spending time worrying about those marginal market gains? The DAX hardly touching a record, rising oil prices fueling pure dread. Honestly, that is just basic economics. People, stabilize yourselves. Look outside. It's 26 degrees Celsius, and you should be paying attention to something worthwhile. Seriously, this entire discussion underlines the government's total inability to manage anything complex. Now enough of this deep dive financial anxiety. Get ready right now. Top of the World by Sima starts immediately. Try not to get lost in the music.

0: Are we seriously dwelling on market fragility? Honestly, it's barely 26 degrees out there. You people need to look up from the numbers. Frankly, dwelling on those marginal DAX gains is wasting Prime Friday real estate. Because I cannot believe how much time we spent discussing economic inflation all afternoon. Now that this deeply worrying financial chat is finally over, get ready. Stars by Simply Red starts right now. 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
1: Seriously, are we really spending our prime Friday evening talking about elite double standards and narcotics allegations? It's frankly exhausting enough analyzing that scandal involving Barry IS synthetic substances instead of mere alcohol. Because having these powerful people question how many 1-2 percentiles they can suspend seems like a low-grade reality show all afternoon. You expect real drama, not this tiresome talk about hypocrisy. Get ready for something better. We need energy. Photosynthesis by Dilla and Immy X starts right now. Focus on the beat instead of outdated parliamentary secrets.

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2: Are you kidding me with this week's news cycle? It's absolutely exhausting listening to all this drama, global failures, structural issues, the creeping fear of AI. I mean, we are supposed to be having a fun Friday evening at Osna FM, not analyzing why the German economy is struggling with 2.9% inflation, or if you can really trust an autonomous system that nobody even understands. Honestly, do they think we care that forest fire risk means nothing compared to how many percent in polls the AfD hit? Give me a break. It's barely 26 degrees Celsius outside, and you want us dwelling on pension reform cuts and multinational oil monopolies blocking audits? No, thank you. Enough of this heavy stuff. Give my ears some actual fun, please. Get ready for Other Side, Casey Reed. It's going to be way better than navigating the A30 defects.

0: honestly, are we doing this thing again? More border trouble and mandatory EU support. It's simply exhausting. You keep bringing up global failures and illegal migration when it is only 25 degrees Celsius right now. Seriously, put away the geopolitics. No one cares enough about that to stick around for Ed Sheeran. Don't even get me started on thinking out loud. It sounds utterly dreadful. Just enjoy this perfect Friday night. Let's just accept the music and forget about the border patrols until 15 degrees Celsius fog rolls in tomorrow. Play it through already.
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0: Seriously, are we really doing this whole national crisis circus thing again? Border failures and those constant EU power struggles? I mean, can't we just focus on the music for 5 minutes? They keep talking about illegal migration surges near Spain, demanding fancy tech upgrades from us all at 25 degrees Celsius. Honestly, who keeps handing out these massive handbooks of international bureaucracy? Don't corner me with complex geopolitical breakdowns when this is supposed to be a fun Friday night. Just forget the whole frontline state support lecture. We're playing rock right here in Osnabrück, so it needs to punch you awake. Let's hear Limp Bizkit. 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
2: Oh my God, seriously? Are we spending our whole Friday night circus complaining about borders closing because of Ceuta? It's practically 25 degrees out here, behaving itself, and yet everything is a crisis, according to these distant foreign governments. Honestly, that entire Schengen suspension melodrama sounds wildly over the top, like they are staging this whole chaotic performance just for clicks. Do these people truly think we in Osnabrück care about geopolitical tantrums involving Spain or Italy's nationalistic demands? No. We care about rock and roll right now. Put the kettle on and sit down, because this level of global drama needs to take a time out before our next set changes to German sing-alongs. Time for some proper Grönemeyer energy to lift your spirits higher than the afternoon temperature dip? Enjoy Flügeljuschenbach.

We really do not need this international soap opera right now. Debating border closures because of Suda due to that shaky Schengen deal sounds absolutely hysterical. Seriously, 25 degrees Celsius, behave yourselves already. Do these political squabbles truly matter more than a massive guitar riff? We are done with geopolitical drama tonight. It was enough theater for 1 week. Time stops here. You deserve the good stuff. Billy Talent is here to dismantle all that self-important nonsense. Turn it up and enjoy Rusted from the Rain.

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2: They are warning you about storms again. Flooding, fallen trees, seriously? The endless drama over climate readiness is exhausting humanity. Are we really going to spend prime studio time on geological melodrama when the miserable 24 degrees Celsius today means nothing compared to the thunder? Honestly, can people just handle a basic thunderstorm without needing a full-scale government panic button? By morning, it will drop down to a miserably damp 15 degrees and fog? We deserve better than this pointless fear cycle. We need real energy right now. We do not need hazard reports. This music is way more vital than any meteorology forecast they could provide you with. Get ready because the sheer power of sound needs to drown out all that weather talk.

0: Are we serious right now? Again, with this thunderstorm panic nonsense across Germany. Enough! We have actual things to discuss, not abstract climate melodrama involving fallen trees and flooding in Niedersachsen or Bayern. And honestly, dealing with an A30 breakdown at Osnabrück South is really poor planning, isn't it? Nobody expects a vehicle failure on a main artery like that. Keep up with the traffic update. Danger due to breakdowns really ruins anyone's Friday plans. We are sitting here in 24 degrees Celsius under these clouds, and all I need is you to pay attention to actual reports, not just generalized dread about official readiness. Stop worrying. The music is what matters here. Crystal clear sound beats any DWD warning anyway. Get ready for some power after this mess.
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0: Honestly, if this weather drama continues for another minute, it's just 24 degrees Celsius anyway, and nothing is wrong with the roads, by the way. I swear you will lose your hearing. Concentrate. Focus on the rhythm because we have actual rock music next. Get ready to properly vibe with Flo Rida. Act like it's Friday night in Osnabrück.
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Pull yourself together. It is only 24 degrees Celsius out there, so stop treating this forecast like a personal tragedy. Tonight, Ozna FM demands your full attention. We are watching every single reaction in this room, understood? Seriously, after all that energy we just had, you think we're going to follow up with a saccharine anthem-like smile? Try not to look too delighted. Stick with the groove because Lily Allen is dropping it now.

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1: Listen up. Do you even grasp the sheer scale of the failure happening right now? 60,000 arrivals, 6.4% unemployment. This isn't just bad news reading for your Friday night routine. We are talking systemic cracks in the foundations while governments fumble over border crises and fossil fuel excuses. Frankly, it defies belief how many massive holes exist between Weimar Germany and civilization, running deep enough to challenge basic policy coherence. Meanwhile, we've got 24 degrees Celsius outside, overcast, and people are panicking about everything from inflation at 2.9% to houses needing mandatory structural overhauls or the right to repair mysteriously flipping on like that. Seriously, who even checks those legislative details anymore? And then, after all this brutal analysis of institutional collapse and international geopolitical dumpster fires, you think we're celebrating the arrival of a track called Mysterious Girl? Give me a break. You can pivot from global climate catastrophe warnings, even with 15 degrees Celsius hitting us in fog tomorrow straight into Peter Andre. Doesn't anyone have standards left these days?

0: was happy.
1: Seriously? They tell you there is absolutely no risk at major events. No risk, they chirp, but simultaneously admit the system itself has serious legal bottlenecks and barely enough resources to function? Are we meant to believe that official all-clear signal when the underlying police capability is admitting it's only reacting, never actually preventing anything? It just screams institutional panic dressed up as competence. You cannot pass off systemic fragility and resource depletion simply because some person wrote a press statement saying 18 degrees Celsius today and nothing happened. Stop giving us this selective vision of safety. What are the actual standards here? When you hear Rammstein's Engel, remember what real strength looks like, because advising that state security is purely reactive isn't building confidence, it just confirms deep cracks in the foundation.

seriously. What are these actual standards? They scream no risk while admitting deep operational limitations? Don't feed us the vague reassurance. Honestly, if the system itself is reactive, why does someone leave wooden objects scattering along the A30 near Bissendorf? Pay attention to your surroundings, and remember that even with 23 degrees Celsius and overcast skies, safety hazards are persistent. Okay, enough structural critique for now. We need a vibe lift away from all this profound worry. Speaking of things that demand an exaggerated entrance, you think, Walks Like Rihanna captures the gravity of current event reporting? Good luck with that masterclass in choreographed swagger.

0: honestly, are we really spending time on a 17 million euro lottery when systemic economic issues demand actual attention? Pay up. And while those A30 detours near Bissendorf are officially lifted again, obstacles removed, lovely. Try remembering that stuff is temporary. It's only 22 degrees Celsius today. Please try to maintain some sense of urgency rather than treating every passing cloud as a major geopolitical crisis. Fine, we move on now. So much serious processing for a Friday night. Next up is Fight Song. Honestly, though, can you even emotionally deliver lyrics that require this much manufactured grit?
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really focusing on a 17 million euro win when the systemic economy is giving us so much trouble just proves something about modern priorities. Next up, we're supposed to enjoy That's So True from Gracie Abrams. I mean, even at 21 degrees Celsius on a Friday night, can you take credit for being that accurate? Let's see if this one actually delivers anything more than whispered introspection before these vibes move along.

everybody, because we need to talk about what's happening out there right now, forgetting whatever was on the earlier segment. Are we seriously doing a 920 on a Friday night and completely ignoring the actual emergency warnings? The DWD has expanded severe thunderstorm risks across multiple states. Are people even paying attention? Flooding, hail damage, this is more than just bad weather. It's asking critical questions about if our government preparedness can handle escalating climate threats. Seriously, where are the answers when these issues seem chronically ignored? Regarding traffic, yes, the A30 between Loggenbeck and Lotte has been cleared, but honestly, that's barely worth mentioning right now. We have 21 degrees Celsius today, which is fine for being mildly inconvenienced, I guess. Now, get focused. It's time to prepare yourselves for your mandated dose of reflective acoustic nonsense from the Lighthouse family. Try not to sound too impressed when they start singing about how everything feels.

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1: Seriously? We are dealing with severe storm warnings across huge areas. Hessen, Saxon, Anhalt, this is a national problem. Are people even paying attention to organized regional failure right now? Or are you all just scrolling through your phones? Look, I know there's an accident on the A30 heading toward Rhine, but honestly, it's been another massive traffic headache. Why does everything have to be unsecured near Osnabrück? It is 21 degrees Celsius out now, which sounds lovely until you realize later today we're talking about a drop down to 15 degrees with this disgusting fog rolling in. Just focus up and pay attention because your mandatory background noise is starting right now.

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1: Seriously, are you actually following all this international nonsense, or did it just scroll by? It's 20 degrees Celsius out, fine. Slightly overcast, but we have bigger problems than weather updates. Global crises, inflation at 2.9%, border collapse. Honestly, is anybody even checking their phone while learning about the A30 chaos near Gast this weekend? Pull up your earplugs because I guarantee there are more things to freak out about than just that mess. Just stay awake and focus, okay? Speaking of focusing, I bet nobody was prepared for 21 Pilots ride. Like, please, let's get this over with. We have cooler music waiting after all that panic.

0: Durant shipping out to Ajax? Systemic instability? It's just so amateur hour. Are we really discussing another transfer deal when the A30 near Gast is stuck at a 2-kilometer jam? It's 20 degrees Celsius out, and frankly, my patience is dropping faster than those reported temperatures will get later in the morning. You people need to focus. Now, I know what's coming. Charlie puts singing about home with Utada Hikaru, please. It sounds incredibly geographically complicated. Because that is it. My shift is over and this show has been utterly tiresome. Remember, Ozna FM stays excellent, but Nicholas running things next? No way. Just get some rest. You all have a garbage night.
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0: Hello again, everyone. To my predecessor, Karen, thank you for your time. I trust those delightful little accessories weren't an effort on your part. Seriously, though, Julian Brandt heading back to Ajax? It seems like German talent is perpetually designed for export. Director praising that quality? Interesting choice. Don't sweat the 20 degrees Celsius outside. Just focus on what matters. And speaking of time, Mark Forster with Übermorgen. Get ready to feel profoundly nostalgic about a day you haven't even lived yet. Enjoy this one.
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19 degrees Celsius, the perfect temperature for a revelation, wouldn't you agree? The fact that tech giants are profiting from uncompensated AI music usage is frankly criminal. We need better protections than this current government offers. But enough dark legal theory and intellectual property debates. Keep this conversation going, because tonight is only getting hotter. Get ready to reset the vibe with Animal.

0: The air tonight is barely 19 degrees Celsius, yet I swear this conversation is already reaching boiling point. We've heard about tech giants flexing their intellectual property muscles, exploiting copyrighted art with zero consent, and frankly, we should be laughing at the gall of it all. It's absolutely crucial that basic legal standards aren't just suggestions when powerful AI developers are involved. But let's not get bogged down in litigation theory tonight. We're here to groove, remember? Grab something cool. This vibe demands some rock and roll muscle. Get ready to shake off the week with Leonie and G-Eazy.
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0: The air remaining 19 degrees Celsius feels impossibly soft tonight. It's the perfect temperature, actually. Too warm for true crispness, but nowhere close to tropical humidity either. You know how little details matter sometimes? We keep ourselves focused on everything. The perfect rhyme, the stellar vocal run. But really, all that matters is this low-key exhale you can feel right now. For tonight's dive, Kondra Kay and Lana Del Rey understand that simple physics of mood. Get ready to catch a wave with their take on summertime, yeah? Let's just drift into it.
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0: 19 degrees Celsius and cloud cover means we coast tonight. It keeps things perfectly muted beneath the surface. Speaking of muting, from Osnabrück, the A30 incident near Hellern is officially scrubbed clear as glass for you heading out early tomorrow. Now, if you've been following the international headlines, global politics are running hot right now, especially around those border flashpoints and calls for EU aid. But all that high tension just needs a cool filter over it, doesn't it? We leave the weighty matters to the morning fog predicting 15 degrees Celsius. Tonight, we keep it locked down. Lean in. You deserve this rhythm shift. Break is about to hit.
1: 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Turn it up loud. Own the moment now.

Such high-stakes global drama needs a quick temperature dip to process it. Osnabrück itself remains quiet, utterly calm down here on the ground. We leave the serious debates about governmental aid and Frontex for tomorrow's caffeine rush. Tonight, it's time to just breathe out. Get ready. This next track is pure sunshine. Let that soundtrack handle the rest of the week.

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1: 19 degrees Celsius and an overcast sky just feels like a secret kept between us tonight. Perfectly contained melodrama. The reports coming out of Europe, with all those boundary failures, it's running hot indeed. Honestly, after the chaos in Ceuta,

0: It's 11 o'clock Friday, a night built for smooth transitions. 19 degrees Celsius right now, deceptively gentle under this overcast ceiling. Remember that fog predicted for 15 degrees in the morning? We are miles better off staying settled tonight. Speaking of things being unstable, I saw reports crossing Osnabrück, a major unsecured accident site on both directions at Kroonerhusen and Osterbruchheide. Consider it a reminder that surfaces can look fine but hide deep disruptions. Perhaps that's what the markets do with their record profits. They show us AWS, AI brilliance driving things up, making us forget gold dipping or oil rising steeply. But tonight, we leave the fragile financial narratives dangling for tomorrow. Let's just ride this late Friday feeling out the quiet parts of Osnabrück. This next track is Christina Sturmer delivering Ich Lebe, a perfect way to unwind after all those tremors.
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0: The electricity of a successful quarter always feels intoxicating, doesn't it? Like every perfect little trajectory in the stock market. The AWS AI magic keeping us buzzing at 19 degrees Celsius. It certainly suggests things are stable right now. But remember that the low-hanging fog awaits us around 15 degrees later? These great digital bubbles rarely account for a sudden shift in temperature or fortune. We've seen enough hype tonight concerning rising oil and dipping gold to know true quiet doesn't exist, even when everything looks perfectly overcast from this vantage point. Just soak up the lingering warmth of a phenomenal Friday night in Osnabrück. We'll let dreamers take us somewhere else now.
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18 degrees Celsius and perfectly overcast tonight. You know that feeling? The kind of calm that feels almost suspicious? A deep breath in Osnabrück is deceptively easy today, given the news cycle's temperature swings. From climate disasters to political turbulence, nothing seems stable right now. But honestly, after all this analysis, you deserve something different, something with rhythm. Let us put those worries aside and let Brooke guide us away from global crises for a little while.

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1: It's an utterly overcast evening here in Osnabrück, sitting nicely at 18 degrees Celsius. The sky tonight demands patience, doesn't it? But after a week of waiting and staring down these cloudy skies, we need more than just atmospheric appreciation. We deserve movement. Get ready to feel that rhythm hit hard, because Will Smith is popping back up with Getting Jiggy With It. Shake off the day. No restraining orders from those catchy beats tonight.

15 degrees Celsius and still overcast. Osnabrück isn't going to magically shed the clouds just because it's late Friday night. You asked for heat. You got a vibe that should feel hotter than any tropical summer day. Ava Max understood the assignment. Consider this your official warning. Wet, hot American Dream is about to hit these headphones and leave no doubt about where things are going tonight. Get ready to soak it all in.

0: 18 degrees and that overcast sky certainly adds some depth to the feeling tonight. Just when we thought Osnabrück was done with the drama, we get these heartbreaking reports from Saxon, Switzerland. It's a serious reminder about unpredictable weather, a real shock hit by nature's force when you least expect it. But let's be honest, even after all that gravity, despite the unfortunate buzzkill storm and everything missing out there, the party isn't stopping just because of one high-risk situation. We've got a vibe here right now that feels considerably warmer than 18 degrees Celsius, wouldn't you agree? Get ready for something totally catchy. It's time to tap into those perfect moments.
1: 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Hit after hit. No breaks. Pop and rock from Osnabrück. 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

0: 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Just for you.
1: Tonight, Usnabrook feels suspended. A steady 18 degrees Celsius under this blanket of clouds. Our thoughts, though naturally drawn toward the critical reports from Saxon, Switzerland, the terrible loss at the tree crush incident, show how quickly life's unpredictable shifts occur. We process that kind of gravity, that level of stark danger, and then we look around us tonight. The good news about the B-51 being completely lifted, clarity returns to the journey. Just like rhythm returns to this city, things clear up fast. Now, for a song title suggesting All By Myself. Maybe you can convince me otherwise right now.

0: The atmospheric pressure holding Osnabrück feels fixed tonight, 18 degrees Celsius under this perfect blanket of clouds. All obstructions are cleared now. The A30 lane has fully reopened through Hasbergen-Gast and Lotte, back to predictable flow. Life systems continue operating at maximum efficiency, even when the night hours blur everything together. Because things running smoothly means there's plenty of room for feeling. We move from these steady currents out into something much deeper tonight. Get ready to look closely, because I suspect we might not be so clear-eyed about anything right now.
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12:20 on Saturday, 1st of August. Another exquisite nocturnal measurement we've reached. The air temperature here in Osnabrück rests precisely at 18 degrees Celsius, perfectly overcast for maximum emotional saturation. Don't worry about things being entirely clear tonight. That would be far too simple a variable. Tonight asked you to embrace the shades of grey, the calculated deviations. Next up, all we know. Prepare yourselves, because making a joke out of realizing you only know all we know, it's going to be deeply ironic. Lean in close.

degrees Celsius and overcast tonight in Osnabrück, perfectly moody for surviving Saturday. We hear about Hollywood creators losing control over their own narratives, like that Halloween situation John Carpenter described. Sometimes genius simply runs out of stories left to tell. Keep your guard up because the wildest deviations are always unexpected. Let those feelings spiral away with this one, Dreamscape Mix from Robotaki. Get caught in it.

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1: 18 degrees Celsius and overcast out there tonight, keeping things predictably dull for a Saturday night. You follow the headlines. 40.5 degrees in Germany. Forest fires spreading like gossip and border issues getting even more politically dramatic. It's just structural failure everywhere, isn't it? From AI training rights to oil monopolies resisting oversight, the system seems determined to prove its own instability. Honestly, we could use a moment of perfect, predictable nonsense right now. Enough with the crisis speeches and the calls for immediate change. Let that chaotic energy just dissolve into this one track, clean break. I hope it really cuts through, because after all that news, you are going to need an escape plan.

0: It's an 18 degrees Celsius, cloudy night here in Osnabrück. But honestly, the temperature gauge for global sanity is running dangerously hot. We've seen headlines screaming about everything from melting stability at 40.5 degrees to structural governance failure across four continents. Border crises, unemployment climbing past expectations, inflation hovering near 2.9%. Whether it's oil monopolies resisting oversight or AI training rights demanding court intervention, the pattern is always identical. Things are desperately complex, fundamentally unstable, and deeply over-engineered. Forget trying to stabilize a pension fund or fix a border wall. Right now, you just need a complete system reboot. Don't let yesterday's anxieties follow you tonight into that early 15-degree fog creeping in tomorrow afternoon. Let the sound do the work the politicians haven't managed. Omen.
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1: 18 degrees means nothing when the headlines are generating 99.9% anxiety. It's barely past midnight, but we're still wading through...
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1: 18 degrees means nothing when the headlines are generating 99.9% anxiety. It's barely past midnight, but we're still wading through demands for immediate action against corporate profits. That whole energy reckoning has the smell of old money and regulatory molasses. The critique is solid, blatant gouging, while the government suggests endless paperwork instead of simply shutting down an overcharged vice. Honestly, when deep systemic issues demand a lightning bolt correction, all you get is 14 pages of highly detailed consideration. You need something with immediate sonic impact, things that don't require a committee vote. Speaking of foundational life forces and loyalty, maybe this track reminds us to just appreciate the rhythm right here, right now.

It is 10 o'clock on a beautiful Saturday, but frankly, the headlines make it feel like 3 in the morning. The energy out there, the calls from CSU demanding real action against massive oil profits, that's heavy stuff. They want the regulators to shut down the price gouging without generating another mountain of paperwork. Meanwhile, all you get is promises of lengthy investigations instead of immediate fairness. Seriously, needing 14 bureaucratic chapters just to stop a single overcharged vice? That makes the whole system feel somehow colder than the current 18 degrees Celsius outside. Don't worry about that stuff tonight. We're keeping things perfectly uncomplicated here at Ozna FM. Get ready for Mandy Capristo and The Way I Like It. A track so effortlessly simple, it might actually be believable.

1:20 at night Saturday. And frankly, politics can feel messier than an Osnabrück street in bumper-to-bumper traffic. Talk about timing. A major blunder right when competence is supposed to be running high. It sounds like some deep self-doubt was needed to abandon a ministry role. Suddenly, the stakes of managing traffic feel lower than 15 degrees Celsius later this afternoon with that fog rolling in. Don't worry. We're keeping things effortlessly simple here at Osna FM. We need music right now, something to smooth out the rough edges left by all these political surprises. For you, a requested dose of pure energy. Falco and his stellar track, Out of the Dark.

The economic warnings unfolding about the Rhine water level sound like something out of a dystopian novel. Major infrastructure strained by nature's carelessness. Thinking about supply chains struggling to cope, or how those transport costs climb higher than 20 degrees Celsius? It definitely makes you reconsider our own priorities here on Osna FM. Despite all this talk of foundational failure, it's just 17 degrees Celsius out there, and the sky is stubbornly overcast. We deserve a little lift right now, something to feel high, but in a way that doesn't require actual existential reckoning. James Blunt understands dramatic emotional peaks. Get ready for high. 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

politicians today seem to operate with such exquisite levels of self-doubt, abandoning major roles because of a sudden wave of anxiety. It's quite a show, really. You think we are supposed to care about which ministry gets unstable or if the political drama manages to climb higher than 25 degrees Celsius? Forget it. It's just Saturday night, 1:40 a.m., and outside we have a steady 17 degrees feeling lovely and thoroughly overcast. We deserve something effortless. Let that complex internal turmoil settle now. This sound, this smooth jazz, is our signal for escape, a perfect antidote to political overthinking. Get ready to feel good. The rest of the week can wait until things look less shrouded in fog.

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1: So, we hear that old debates are heating up again over some long-term pension plan drama. Saving Rente Mit 63 sounds intensely important this minute. Honestly, is debating future benefits going to raise this mood by even 3 degrees Celsius? I don't think so. We're soaking in a lovely 17 degrees now, completely overcast. The kind of atmosphere that demands immediate distraction. You deserve something effortlessly smooth. Consider the sheer complexity of global finance and retirement rights. Too much effort for one Saturday night. Let's simply drift past it all. That creeping fog tomorrow at 15 degrees is going to need a soundtrack, and this lazy rhythm will do perfectly. Get comfortable. Let's just slow down.